give the satisfaction asking how you're doing now. 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Just what you wanted. Look at you, cool guy, you got it. I see the parties and diamonds sometimes when I close my eyes. 6 months of torture you sold to some forbidden paradise. I loved you truly.

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2: With who?
1: The girl next door, you know?
2: Man.
1: I don't know what to do.
2: So it was

0: 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Nouveau tube.
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1: Top Music.
0: Premier sur les nouveautés.